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1: 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I was just in Vegas for our 2026 iHeartRadio Music Festival. There are huge posters of Martin Garrix everywhere. His new one with Ed Sheeran here is called Repeat It.

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2: 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I'm back tomorrow night at La Crystal Rosas. Till then, the beach is now edge of the earth.

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B104. We are the Lehigh Valley's number one hit music station. How we doing? It's Rach, and we got to get this Thirsty Thursday started. It's also Throwback Thursday, Friday Eve, if you will, and you best believe we're going to celebrate all those things, plus your national holidays, which are coming up next right after Olivia Rodrigo. So don't go anywhere.

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All right, let's get to it. Thirsty Thursday, Throwback Thursday, which is why we're playing The Killers. Friday Eve, so many things to celebrate, including your national holidays, that of which I have coming up for you next. So don't go anywhere.

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1: All right, let's see what we're celebrating today. I'm still zooming off of the first day of fall being yesterday. I cannot wait for the cooler temperatures.

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All right, we got Tame Impala with Dracula to help officially kickstart your fall, which started yesterday, was the autumn solstice. I believe that's what they call it. Either way, I am so tapped in for Halloween decorations.

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1: It's Andy and Bob after 5 Thursday morning, Andy's favorite day of the week. How you doing, friend?
0: Hey, I am good.
1: Nice.
0: How are you?
1: Nice. Good with an exclamation point. We're going to go for Marthy Trolley Curtain. One of those three words is actually a word. We're going to give you your morning motivation coming up in a minute.

0: Waking the Lehigh Valley up. It's Andy and Bob.
1: 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It's Bob Hauer. We're going to be there. We can't wait to see you. 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
0: It's Andy and Bob. This is that Thursday. Fair food or tailgate food? Which one are you going to go with? All right, Andy, let's go to the talkback mic with Tammy.
2: I'm going to say tailgate because it's fresher.
1: Oh, okay. Does she think the fair food is not fresh, like stale? Does it not taste good to her?
0: I mean, I do find that peculiar. I mean, for the most part, they're always making it right in front of you at the fair, too.
1: Yeah. If you deep fry anything, it's going to taste good and fresh-ish. Enough powdered sugar on it, I'm going to be fine with it.
0: I've told you, I married into a family of carnies, and I would spend a full week at the fair cutting French fries. And it was, like, you're only getting fresh fries. You're only getting fresh cut fries. 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
1: I've never had fresh cut fries at a tailgate, that's for sure.
0: Sounds like I'm not volunteering for that job either. I only got seven fingers left because of it. Jeez. All right, look, it's this or that. Fair food or tailgate food? 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
0: It's Andy and Bob. We do this pretty much once a year, friend. I want you to grab your iPhone, and yeah. I want you to look at your screen time for the week. And we're going to see who's on it more.
1: And you know I don't remember how to do this.
0: Okay, so we'll do for the magic of radio, we will do settings.
1: Yeah.
0: And at the bottom of it where it says search, type in screen time.
1: Oh, okay.
0: Thanks for coming to my TED Talk.
1: Screen time. Okay.
0: Daily average. What does it say?
1: I'm at 3 hours and 47 minutes.
0: Oh, you beat me.
1: Finally, I did. Because I think you beat me last time.
0: In the last week, yeah. Because mine is 4 hours and 34 minutes.
1: Huzzah.
0: Oh, my gosh. I was not expecting that, too.
1: And you know what's helped me?
0: You traveled recently, by the way. So that would be even higher. Wow. Okay, go ahead.
1: I stopped wearing my watch.
0: So you don't get the notifications.
1: No, the only time I wear it is when I exercise so that it counts for when I'm exercising. Because right. I want to be like, look at me, I closed my rings.
0: Yeah.
1: And then I take it off. But because I feel like getting those notifications every time it would like vibrate or buzz or something, I would be like, oh, I got to grab my phone. I got to grab something to like, it got a notification. And I think that was making it worse, but I stopped wearing my watch so much.
0: Yep. And little did you know, you started putting your phone down. Like I said, traditionally, you were slightly over me. I'm pretty good with my phone overall.
1: Yeah, we both are pretty good, actually.
0: I would say so, compared to other people, yeah.
1: Yeah, but I still am on it more than I really want to be because you do that thing where like you're scrolling, you don't even realize, you put your phone down, you pick your phone up, you start scrolling again. You're like, why am I on my phone? Like, right. I'm just bored right now and you're on it.
0: And that's why people are paying for a service to essentially make their phone unusable, which is counterintuitive.
1: I know, but if it helps them, then good for them. They're called bricking their phone.
0: Okay.
1: So you're paying like $60 for this device designed to stop like distracting, like these apps. Like they're blocking these apps now or cutting back on the doom scrolling.
0: Interesting. Yeah, you're addicted. You got to get some help, right? Andrew, is there an app you think you're addicted to?
2: Probably FanDuel, because right now it's playing craps on there. I do win sometimes, but I'm not too addicted to it.
1: Man, I don't even know how to play that game, so that would not be one for me.
0: Yeah, and it's going the wrong way. It's an addiction and an addiction too. So 1-800-GAMBLER. Just remember that on that site too, guys.
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6: 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It's Bob Howard. We're going to be there. We can't wait to see you. 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
0: It's Andy and Bob coming up for the three things you need to know for Thursday. Andy, what's on the way?
1: So coming up, your chips and cookies may be a bigger problem than you thought. Also, Dolly's family says there's no fussing and feuding going on, and permanent daylight saving time could leave your kids in the dark.

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0: It's Andy and Bob. Nearly time for Andy's Adoptables. Andy, what furry friend are we going to help find a forever home this week?
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0: She used to meet me on the east side in the city where the sun don't set.
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2: 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It's Bob Howard. We're going to be there. We can't wait to see you. 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
1: It's This or That Thursday. So which do you like better, tailgate food or fair food? 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

0: $100,000 has been raised for families of children with cancer after an Ohio couple asked wedding guests to donate to a childhood cancer nonprofit instead of giving them gifts. John Kozeski and Amber Toth met while volunteering with the Littlest Heroes, an organization that had also helped John's family when he was young and his young cousin had cancer. Donations will help families cover expenses, including housing, transportation, groceries, and utility bills.
1: One of the very common traits, Andy, you and I have is we both dedicated a lot of our time, our professional lives, to helping kids with cancer and children's hospitals as well. To think that on the most special day of this couple's life, that's what they're going to focus on. I think they found a perfect matchup and they're going to have a long, happy life together. I really believe it.
0: I agree. And that's so cool. But to raise nearly $100,000.
1: Yeah, buddy. Yeah.
0: I mean, they must have like incredibly generous family members. Because like it was a big wedding, but it's not like they invited tons of people. Like you can see in the pictures and the videos here that I have up on our website that it was... No, it's big, but it's not like it's huge.
1: Right.
0: I mean, that's an incredible amount of money that their family and friends raised in honor of this new couple, which I think is really cool. There's a great interview with the new Mr. and Mrs. If you want to check it out, go to our website right now and find the Andy and Bob page.
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1: It's Andy and Bob. Here are the three things you need to know for Thursday, September 24th. Number one, a new study finds eating just 3.5 extra ounces of ultra-processed food a day was associated with higher risks of several chronic health problems. That's about the amount in a small bag of chips, a little box of candy, or a single serving cup of mini cookies.
2: Here's the problem, though. That stuff always seems to taste better, though.
1: Yeah. Yeah. Why is it? Why is it bad and good at the same time?
2: Right.
1: Number two, Dolly Parton's younger sister, Frida, says there's no family feud going on over Dolly's estate, despite reports of tension following the firing of Dolly's nephew as head of security. A judge did issue a temporary restraining order involving the nephew, but Frida says the family still loves each other.
2: Nothing says there's no family drama, quite like having to publicly announce that there's no family drama.
1: Exactly. And number three, experts say permanent daylight saving time could mean sunrises after 8 a.m. in some spots, which could be especially tough for students and teachers who start school early. Sleep experts argue permanent standard time would be better to line up with our body's natural clock.
2: I really think that daylight saving time is the only thing that America, everybody agrees that they hate.
1: We can't figure out which way to go after that, though. That's the problem.
2: It seems like it.
1: Yeah, those are the three things you need to know for Thursday, September 24th.

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0: It's Andy and Bob. We're still riding high on the 2026 iHeartRadio Music Festival, T-Mobile Arena in Vegas. What a good time.
1: Oh my gosh, it was so good. Like, Somber was incredible. Goo Goo Dolls, that epic sing-along with Iris, of course, was amazing. BTS, I mean, it was just phenomenal.
0: Yeah, crowd really into it too. Now, if you missed it, don't worry about it. Coming up starting October 1st, you're going to be able to watch it whenever you're ready to on Disney Plus and Hulu. You're going to love it.

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0: 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I'm trying to figure out what to do for Halloween on a first date.
1: You?
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0: No, I'm just saying if that's you. Michaela may be saying that. She may meet this guy by then.
1: Me.
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1: 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She's taking over Sphere Vegas. We'll tell you what she's doing. 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

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And CC, the Haunt at Dorney was awesome. I'm going to get you into Dorney Park before the season ends. I've got tickets for you to win right now for commercial free at 844-820-1041, 844-820-1041. By the way, go to our social. 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It was awesome.

0: 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Justin Bieber, this video is awesome. I love that. 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
1: Stuart, my name is DC. Thank you so much for listening on this Thursday afternoon. I've got $50. 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

0: 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I'm DC. We're talking things you accidentally thrown away.
1: This is actually my fault, not a child's fault. I was

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I got some throwback photos up on our social from like some of the original Baby Olympics. 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
0: 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I wouldn't know what to do.
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0: Nancy, you're studying on this Thursday night, you said tonight.
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2: Nice. Well, once I get sick, I will make sure to come to you and you'll make me feel better.
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1: Yeah, assuming. I'm doing all right now, so fingers crossed.
2: Can't wait to have an all right nurse. Thanks.

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Yeah.

All right, tomorrow it's all about Taylor. Also, we announce our iHeartRadio Jingle Ball lineup, and including that show coming to Philly at the Xfinity Mobile Arena all tomorrow morning with Andy and Bob. 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

0: Valley's number one music station. It's DC. Happy Thursday. Hopefully, you have a great day. The sun is up, so that alone has put me in a better mood. 844-820-1041. Have you ever accidentally thrown something away? What was it?
1: I threw away a receipt for something that I had bought at Home Depot that cost like over $150, and then it turned out to not work. And then I was going through every trash can in the house trying to find the receipt so I could take this thing back.
0: Man, you must have really needed that $100 to smell like garbage, huh?
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cool. Did you see the video of Justin Bieber? Not headlining Coachella or anything, just at a park with like four other people, just singing, rocking out, enjoying music. Love that. You can check it out online. It's B104, Aaron and Grande. It's on.

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1: 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Yo, it's New Year's Eve. Gonna get going. Enjoy the rest of your night. Tino's in next. And tomorrow, Andy and Bob, man, busy. It's all about Taylor and Patient Zero dropping. 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